Look at it, I bet you wishing you could clutch that. That's just the way you like it, huh? 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Never turn down none, it's lightning. 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
1: Hey, hey, hey, hey.